0: got something I want to talk about.
1: Somos una radio diferente. 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

0: Tu cuerpo es para dar la alegría y cosas buenas. 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
1: Number one.
2: So, Jaden.
3: Huh?
2: Look, it's only a couple more records left on the album, man. Like, what you think I should put on now?
3: What?
2: Really? Nah, come on, man. People heard that. I mean, I got some hot records. I got The Rain. I got What should I do next?
3: What?
2: All right, look, you know what? Look, I'ma just go on. I'ma pick my own. I'ma put something else on. All right, man. Fine.
3: Well.

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1: Watching the lights turning off at the break of morning, walking along the streets.